0: Into the Groove met Frank de Groef.
1: This has got to be the saddest day of my life. I called you here today for a bit of bad news. I won't be able to see you anymore because of my obligations and the ties that you have. We've been meeting here every day, and since this is our last day together, I want to hold you just one more time. When you turn and walk away,

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1: Eigenzinnig.
0: Anders.
2: 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This is Louis and Jay, live.

0: What is your name? Who that? Ah, Jane. Meet Tarzan.
1: Eugene.
0: Yes, I'm a lawmaker. Is it the first time you come in this place here? Ah, yes? Oh, you are lucky. First time and already meet for Kruse. Congratulations. Pardon?

Are you alone here or did you come by bus? Yes, I am so terribly spiritual. My father always said to me, son, if you were

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0: 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Look, Jean, when I go with my hand under your axles and I do creepy, creepy, creepy.